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Just one slice gets on. 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

0: second victory for the qualifiers after they lose two matches before. Tunisia has already beat Niger 88-78 for overtime last year, but this time the Tigers the comeback will focus on not shoot the match live. They got strong under a new coach, David Fizdale. The game balanced well, but Niger managed to take control for last quarter to secure the win. With this result, Niger moved
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empty, empty, empty, empty, empty, empty, empty, empty, empty, empty, empty, empty, empty, empty, empty, empty, empty, empty, empty, empty, empty, empty, empty, empty, empty, empty, empty, empty, 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
6: 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And somehow, in every single version, you show up fully. No half measures, no apologies. Now, that's the reality of so many Nigerian youth. Not one thing, not one lane. 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Yes, you're just being you, and MTN sees you as you leave it 100. 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You do not wait for permission. You do not explain yourself. You just show up in whatever version of you that today demands. And you give it everything. So continue to do you and leave it 100 with MTN. Till I catch you next time, guys, I'm out.

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0: Good morning, and you are listening to Front Page News and Analysis on Classic FM on a very rainy Friday morning, raining cats and dogs on the island. I don't know if it is where you are. You can let us know what the weather situation is like. But remember, you're always a part of this. You can send your contributions to 0704-1001-973. I'll take that again. 0704-1001-973. I am Bukola, and I'm not doing this alone. I have Jude joining me virtually as always this morning. Good morning, Jude. How are you?
1: Okay, I'm fine. Good morning, and good morning to our ever-fervent listeners.
0: All right. We start with the headlines from the Vanguard this morning. Families battle soaring child delivery cost. Fake counsel, Adeyemi fights back as police file 8-count charge against him. South Africa repatriation flights fully funded by federal government. Adeyemi not yet approved to replace NYSC Khaki, youth minister clarifies. Dangote refinery cuts fuel prices again, signals further moderation. Court affirms Mark-led executives dismisses Abegite suit. From the punch, Atiku vows 2027 fight as court clears Mark-led ADC. PDP factions in fresh clash over INEC nomination. Dangote importers battle as petrol holds above 1,000 naira. U.S. pulls troops from Nigeria after ISIS deputies killing. Despite xenophobia, South African investors pour nearly $1 billion into Nigeria. From the Nation, convicted ex-minister forfeits more multi-billion naira assets. Dangote refinery crashes petrol price by 50 naira, court upholds Mark-led ADC National Exco. From The Guardian, PFIPC scandal puts budget integrity governance under scrutiny. Dangote cuts fuel price again, signals further moderation. Security agencies invite 6 alleged terror financiers for questioning. NAS candidates list, presidency fumes over Ondo, APC protest orders probe. Lagos State identifies 3,390 new HIV positive cases in first quarter of 2026. Police arrest 3 over assassination attempt in Osun. And we have this to start off this morning. But before we start off, Chude, you had something to say about the children when we were talking about the rains earlier on, before we came on air. The children in captivity and the terrorist attack we've been experiencing.
1: Yeah. We must not make the mistake of forgetting that society has a duty to the most vulnerable. And that's why every year people are

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0: you might be happy a man now. Gentlemen, I should have known,
1: 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Ralph Tresvant doing that one. And before that, you listen to Johnny Gill without his powerful voice. Fair weather friend. We won't be that fair weather friend. We'll always be here for you. If it rains, sun, come rain, come sunshine, come whatever it is. We are here, Classic FM 97.3. All right, I have this from Chima Pascal from Festac. He says, how are you doing on a drizzling Friday? Well, we're trying our best, yeah? I'm enjoying the songs. You're the best. Looking forward to Friday songs. Oh, thank you very much. As I always say, it's all about you. You make this

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1: You can give value to others, how you can build relationships, and ultimately how you can build those relationships where other people can be a key to opening that door for you. And that is about giving you insights, nuggets, assistance, help wherever you may need it. Because for many of us, asking for help really does feel uncomfortable. So we're going to be talking about how you can ask for help delicately. You know, we always worry about maybe we'll appear weak, incompetent, incapable. And we tell ourselves, I should be able to figure this out on my own. But really, no one can succeed alone. Because behind every successful leader is a network of mentors, colleagues, coaches, friends, supporters who have one way or the other offered some kind of guidance, encouragement, wisdom along that journey. So asking for help is not a sign of weakness in no way, shape or form. It is a sign of self-awareness, humility and emotional intelligence. Because the real question is not whether to ask for help, but it is how to ask in a way that is respectful, professional, and equally effective. But you want to ask yourself, why do people struggle when it comes to asking for help? People may, in one way or the other, there's a lot of fear. You know, might look as if you don't know much, you're not competent. There's a fear that you may be rejected. There's a fear that you look like you are a burden to other people. There's a fear that you feel sort of indebted to someone. And there's a fear about losing your own credibility. And ironically, these fears often prevent growth. Because the people we admire the most, those great leaders, those entrepreneurs, those athletes, executives, they regularly seek advice. They seek coaching and they seek support because the strongest professionals are lifelong learners. You've got to think about that for a moment. Indeed, there's a leadership skill when it comes to asking for help. Okay, it's not about knowing everything. It's about knowing when to seek wisdom because a lot of great leaders, they ask, what do you think? Can you help me understand this? Have you experienced something similar? Would you be willing to share your perspective? Because these questions, they sort of help demonstrate confidence, not weakness. Because confidence says, I value learning more than protecting my ego. Yes. Because you've got to know who to ask as well. It's not everybody that is the right person to help you. So before you ask, you want to consider the person's level of experience, who has the knowledge, or do they actually have the knowledge you're looking for? Somebody who's genuinely, who wants to see you succeed, and one who you also see as a trustworthy person. Sometimes we ask the wrong people, and people disappoint us, and they answer us in, you know, in ways that are demeaning, belittling, and whatnot. You have to seek wisdom from those who have traveled the road before you. You want to be clear about what you need. One of the biggest mistakes people make is being vague. Instead of saying, can you help me? You want to ask, I'm preparing for my first board presentation. Could you spare 15 minutes to review my opening? Or, I'm considering a career transition and I'd appreciate hearing from you how you approached a similar decision. Because that clarity makes it a lot easier for people to respond. You want to respect people's time as well. Because good etiquette always respects another person's schedule. So instead of assuming someone is available, why don't you ask politely? Would you have 20 minutes sometime this week for a conversation? Or, I know you're so busy, so even 10 minutes would be greatly appreciated.

appreciated. And never assume immediate access to someone's time simply because you know them. You need to build or respect, you know, respect and build that goodwill so that they will listen to you. And don't make it all about you. That relationship has to be mutual. You know, after someone helps you, don't disappear until you need someone else or something else again. You want to stay connected. Celebrate their successes. Offer support when you can. And then share a lot of useful information. Because healthy relationships involve both giving and receiving, which I keep saying all the time. You want to accept feedback as well in a gracious manner. Because sometimes the help we receive is not the answer we hope for. So avoid becoming defensive. Instead, listen carefully, ask some follow-up questions, reflect before you react, and then remember, feedback is a gift. Even when it challenges us, growth often begins where that comfort ends. And at the end of the day, say thank you, and you really want to mean it, you know. Don't underestimate the power of gratitude. That sincere thank you is going to leave that very good lasting impression about you. And better still, let people know how their advice helped you. For example, I wanted to let you know that your suggestion made a real difference in my life. I used your advice during my presentation and it was very well received. I want to thank you for investing your time in me. Nothing encourages generosity more than knowing it made an impact. And so therefore, I want you to always offer a help in return if you can. Okay, support someone else, mentor a younger colleague, share opportunities, even introduce people who could benefit from knowing each other. Kindness has a ripple effect, and the strongest professional network is actually built on generosity. But you know, you're asking, what about when someone says no? Sometimes it's true. The answer can't be yes all the time. There may be a rejection. Just don't take it personally. People may be busy. They may be traveling. They may be managing personal challenges. And they might not even be able to help in that particular area. So you want to respond in a gracious manner, thank them anyway, and then maintain the relationship. Professional maturity includes accepting disappointment with a whole lot of dignity. So when you're getting help, how do you receive the help? Some people take things from you and they don't even bat an eyelid. They don't even say thank you. Oh my goodness. It was as if they were entitled. But it's very important that you avoid taking generosity for granted. You avoid ignoring advice after asking for it. And you avoid repeatedly asking the same person for every time, every solution. And then avoid expecting immediate responses to every message. No. Listen actively and apply the advice where appropriate. Follow up with gratitude and then respect people's boundaries. For me, that is very helpful. Because people are more willing to help those who appreciate their own efforts. And when it comes to executive presence and humility, a lot of people think executive presence means projecting strength at all times. No. In reality, one of the greatest strengths of respected leaders is indeed humility. So executive presence at this point in time will include knowing what to say and knowing what you don't know. Seeking advice where you can, and expert advice. Learning continuously and then acknowledging the contributions themselves of other people in the room. And then you want to create an environment where asking for help is welcomed and it's not judged. Okay, that for me is where leaders who model humility give others permission to learn and grow. So the nugget I have to wrap up this conversation today and this week is where the strongest leaders are not those who never need help. They are those who know how to seek it with humility, receive it with gratitude, and pay it forward with generosity. I'll take that again. The strongest leaders are not those who never need help. They are those who know how to seek it with humility, receive help with gratitude, and pay
it forward with generosity. Because when you ask for help, you build trust. 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And when you offer help generously, you build a legacy. So let me wrap up this week's edition with this challenge. Again, I want to encourage you to do three things, just three things this week. I want you to identify one area where you genuinely need support. I'd like you to, and this is where I want you to be very authentic, one area where you genuinely need support. Again, I'd like you to reach out respectfully to someone who has the experience or wisdom that to guide you. Someone who has the experience and the wisdom to guide you. And then finally, before the week ends, offer your help to someone else, expecting nothing in return. There's nothing, you know, notice that these simple acts, they're going to strengthen both your confidence and your connections. And as we conclude today's episode, remember this, no one climbs the ladder of success alone. And every achievement is supported by conversations, encouragement, advice, mentorship, and opportunities shared by others. There's dignity in asking for help. There's wisdom in learning from others. And there's greatness in helping someone else rise. Once again, I'd like to thank you for joining me on today's episode of your Etiquette Lifestyle Program, Etiquette with Janet. And honestly, it's all about confidence.

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1: Classic FM 97.3, the Fuji garbage thing there. Yes, Chief Ainde Barrister, with that one, joined the curtains on Faji Friday. Taiwo, I see you as always, my accurate timekeeper. And this is where we get to say bye on the show this morning. Thank you for always being a part of Faji Friday, my Kent connection. Thank you, too, for always listening to us here. We couldn't have done it without you. Yes, that song, Romeo and Juliet, if you're listening, is by Blue Magic. And it was Bobby Brown that did something in common with Whitney Houston. I hope I answered your question. That's from Dotto, I think. All right. Thank you so much. I'm out of here. Very essential. Make sure you take your rest this weekend. Friday's finally here. I'm out. Thanks for being with us as always.
0: Jazz man, are you Mr. Joseph?

I will get them until I rest in peace.

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1: 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This is the remix.
2: Okay, now. 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
1: Yeah, yeah, yeah. Hear me say,
2: Legendary Prince.
1: Yeah, Esther K.

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Something other than the butter of. I'm a soldier in case you wanna start a fight. 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I'm hot 400 degrees Fahrenheit. 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

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One man wrecking crew, B&L messy. 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Young scales, but we're the baddest squad. Yeah, I'm on an EME.

0: 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Serious music, world famous.
1: We are fire, we are fire, they can fire, extinguish me, yes, they can fire, extinguish me, yes, they can fire, extinguish me, yes, boss, we are fire, we are fire, they can fire, extinguish me, yes, they can fire, extinguish me, yes, they can fire, extinguish me.
2: One lie, like to lie, give me lights out. Chevy, we are fire, big deal, Kenny, big deal, Kenny, big deal, Kenny, big deal.
3: I'm a bit chill, yeah. You know, lip seal, cause of how things feel. Yeah. They can't hold me, no. They can't fold me, no. They don't know me, not even at OZ. No. I need big money, yeah. I like clean money. Yeah. You spend green money, I spend it like D-Money. Yeah. They don't know better, no. Tell me you flow better. Me. You a slow fella, yeah. And I'm a go-getter. Yeah. This is too messy, yeah. Check out my new bestie. Yeah. You can wind down well, but are you ready? Yeah. Doing your Uze, yeah. It's like a movie. Yeah. When I feel groovy, the game come out loosely. Yeah. You my loose maid, when I cruise, babe. After I'm a new babe, tell me what do you say? Yeah. Looking pretty in my brand new fitty. One more thing, this is last
2: kid. Light to light, give me lights out. Chevy, we on fire. Yeah. Big deal, hey. Kitty, big deal, hey. Kitty, big deal, hey. Kitty, big deal. Light to light, give me lights out. Chevy, we on fire.
3: Kitty, big deal, hey. Kitty, big deal, hey. Kitty, big deal, hey. Kitty, big deal. Hey. 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Hey.

0: darling, pause. I know you'd rather me be yours. Jade of you, you can recognize the cause. I'm favoring you, you in lace drawers. Pay for you, you know your boy calls. I know you don't accept, I know you don't collect. I know you're not like the other girls I met. Other girls are next, other girls are ex. You made me lose count of the other girls I left. Messy, the P looks heavy on you. Head to the nails, to the shoes, messy. Made OT, don't rape me, bro. I send a text to your phone when I'm ready to blow.
1: Light to light, give me laptop. Chevy, we on fire.
2: Big deal,
1: Kenny, big deal.
2: Kenny, big deal.
1: Kenny, big deal.
2: Kenny, big deal.
1: Light to light, give me laptop. Chevy, we on fire.
2: Kenny, big deal.
1: Kenny, big deal.

0: extinguish me. Yes, they can find it. Extinguish me. Yes, they can find it. Extinguish me. Yes, boss, we on fire. We on fire. They can find it. Extinguish me. Yes, they can find it. Extinguish me. Yes, they can find it. Extinguish me.
1: One lie. Light to light. Give me lights up. Chevy, Chevy, we on fire. Big deal. Give me big deal. Give me big deal. Give me big deal. Give me big deal. Give me big deal. Give me big deal. Give me big deal. Give me big deal.

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big, thought out, happy and then upset. They talking about that Murphy's Law, deal with it, can go wrong, yes it will. Went to the store to cop some groceries Friday night and I had the munchies. Killed the guard, don't let them take it. One more bag and this would break it. Went to the checkout, stood in line. 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

questions. Ladies and gentlemen, you know, welcome to Leadway Happy Notes, brought to you by Leadway Assurance. Now, five stories, some five true Nigerian stories that answer the big question, is insurance worth it? Is it? So, let's look at this person who we shall call Mama Tulu, who is a trader, saying that her shop burnt down and she cried like a baby. And she says after 18 years in Balogun Market, she lost her entire shop to a fire. Her neighbor had insurance, though, but she did not. In her words, I lost goods worth 4 million naira. My neighbor got 1.2 million naira in claims, and I got nothing but ashes. So what is her biggest regret? Not asking how insurance worked before the disaster. And we know that in Lagos especially, it's a period that markets just be burning down, like towards the end of the year. I don't know why that happens. But yeah, if you are a shop owner, you know, if you're selling goods, if you're providing goods and services, can get you some insurance on your store. Our next story is third-party insurance saved me from prison. Okay. So this is from a boat driver, from a taxi, an e-hailing driver in Abuja. And he says, let's go. When he hit the pedestrian, he feared the worst. But a genuine 7,500 naira third-party insurance policy with Leadway actually saved him. And he says, they cover the medical bills, it saved my life. I never joke with insurance again. You know how we always talk about the fact that car insurance is mandatory in this part of the world. So if you're going around without car insurance, I need to ask you, what are you doing? What, you're breaking the law and you're not protecting yourself adequately. So you need to get you some car insurance now. Our third story, he's talking about how his dad died and his life insurance paid their rent. So this is from a student called Ikenna. And he says, when his father died suddenly, the family didn't even know he had a life policy. But a 2 million naira payout helped them survive. And he said, and I quote, that money paid the rent, school fees, and it kept us going for 2 years. 2 years might seem a short time to you, but to the people experiencing it, it's a long, long time. So I would really implore you, if you are the primary breadwinner, or if you're even the one taking care of your family, or not even like your wife or child, if you're the one taking care of your younger ones, your parents, please get you some life insurance. It's absolutely necessary so that your family is not lost. They're grieving you, and that's a huge deal, but then they're also twiddling their thumbs and just being nervous and saying, hey, what do we do about this situation? Because we don't have any money coming in. Our next situation is talking about how their HMO abandoned them in the hospital. Now, this particular one is from a private school teacher saying that even though she was covered by her employer's HMO, she was shocked to learn that they hadn't remitted her payments. So she had to pay 86,000 naira out of pocket. And she said, I cried in the hospital. I had no one to call. I learned the hard way always. Confirm your coverage. So this one is important, right? I'm not going to lie. When I started at 9 to 5, I am one of those who I hardly get sick. If I get sick, it's a little malaria. I take malaria meds and I'm good. Or I got like maybe cramps on my period or the flu. But it's never anything serious that has to land me in the hospital. But there was a time some years ago when I had some female reproductive issues, and I had to go to the hospital. And let me tell you, I was so, so grateful that I was covered under my company's HMO. So that was basically my trial period to understand what a HMO was and to also realize and know that I was covered under my company's HMO. So if you're working for, you know, a company, somebody, whatever, and they tell you orally, hey, we've got you under the HMO plan, you need to make inquiries, ask some more questions. What HMO provider is it? What plan am I on? Can I get to see it? Like most of the time, when you are signed onto a HMO plan in a proper company, right, they send you the login details, they send you the plan, they send you blah, blah, blah, blah, and then you can actually use it. So if you're with a company now, you've only heard from word of mouth that, oh yeah, we put you on HMO. Hello? You might want to dive deeper. Ask your HR or whoever is in charge, what HMO is it? What are the details? Can you send my username and number? Then log into the app or whatever and
try to use it. Well, make sure that it actually does work so you don't end up like this private school teacher. And our last one for today, hold on. This one here is from a car owner in Ibadan saying, I died with my car that day. I had no refund or no cover. So this particular gentleman bought what he thought was insurance for his car from a roadside agent. And after an accident, the insurer told him that the document was fake. And he says, I paid for both cars involved, and my so-called policy was just a useless paper. So just like what I was talking about with the health insurance, you need to ensure and you need to make inquiries and dive deep to know that what you're paying for is legit. If you're going to personally sign up with some sort of insurer, don't do it from a roadside agent. A lot of insurance companies have offices all over, right? They've got websites, they've got company details. You can actually go there yourself to make sure that what you are paying for is legit. Don't ever just let anybody randomly tell you, oh yeah, yeah, I signed you up, you know, I sent you this form, should be you fill the form, yeah, you're signed up for this insurance. No, you have to know that what you're paying for is legit and it works for you in your time of emergency. So final word, is insurance worth it? Yes, insurance is worth it if you choose right. Insurance from in Nigeria works when you buy from reputable companies, when you know what is covered and you read the terms and conditions thoroughly, because yes, there are terms and conditions, because there are different types of insurance plans that you can buy that cover different types of things. So you have to read terms and conditions and you have to ask questions too as well. Now, insurance doesn't work if you're careless. 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This has been Leadway Happy Notes, brought to you by Leadway Assurance. It's still the Drive Time Show. It's a Friday. We're going to keep the good music going. This here is The Whispers with It's a Love Thing.

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2: 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If you're just tuning in, this is the weekend edition of your Etiquette Lifestyle program, Etiquette with Janet. 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I'm your etiquette expert, executive leadership, high performance, and transformation coach. This week, again, I said the theme is about confident connecting. And today, we're actually going to be talking about the etiquette of asking for help. You know, when you connect, when you network, it's about how you can give value to others, how you can build relationships, and ultimately how you can build those relationships where other people can be a key to opening that door for you. And that is about giving you insights, nuggets, assistance, help wherever you may need it. Because for many of us, asking for help really does feel uncomfortable. So we're going to be talking about how you can ask for help. You know, we always worry about maybe we'll appear weak, incompetent, incapable. And we tell ourselves, I should be able to figure this out on my own. But really, no one can succeed alone. Because behind every successful leader is a network of mentors, colleagues, coaches, friends, supporters who have one way or the other offered some kind of guidance, encouragement, wisdom along that journey. So asking for help is not a sign of weakness in no way, shape, or form. It is a sign of self-awareness, humility, and emotional intelligence. Because the real question is not whether to ask for help, but it is how to ask in a way that is respectful, professional, and equally effective. But you want to ask yourself, why do people struggle when it comes to asking for help? People may, in one way or the other, there's a lot of fear. You know, might look as if you don't know much, you're not competent. There's a fear that you may be rejected. There's a fear that you look like you are a burden to other people. There's a fear that you feel sort of indebted to someone. And there's a fear about losing your own credibility. And ironically, these fears often prevent growth. Because the people we admire the most, those great leaders, those entrepreneurs, those athletes, executives, they regularly seek advice. They seek coaching and they seek support. Because the strongest professionals are lifelong learners. You've got to think about that for a moment. Indeed, there's a leadership skill when it comes to asking for help. Okay, it's not about knowing everything. It's about knowing when to seek wisdom. Because a lot of great leaders, they ask, what do you think? Can you help me understand this? Have you experienced something similar? Would you be willing to share your perspective? Because these questions, they sort of help demonstrate confidence, not weakness. Because confidence says, I value learning more than protecting my ego. Yes. Because you've got to know who to ask as well. It's not everybody that is the right person to help you. So before you ask, you want to consider the person's level of experience, who has the knowledge, or do they actually have the knowledge you're looking for? Somebody who's genuinely, who wants to see you succeed, and one who you also see as a trustworthy person. Sometimes we ask the wrong people, and people disappoint us, and they answer us in, you know, in ways that are demeaning, belittling, and whatnot. But you have to

0: Seek wisdom from those who have traveled the road before you. You want to be clear about what you need. One of the biggest mistakes people make is being vague. Instead of saying, can you help me? You want to ask, I'm preparing for my first board presentation. Could you spare 15 minutes to review my opening? Or, I'm considering a career transition and I'd appreciate hearing from you how you approached a similar decision. Because that clarity makes it a lot easier for people to respond. You want to respect people's time as well. Because good etiquette always respects another person's schedule. So instead of assuming someone is available, why don't you ask politely? Would you have 20 minutes sometime this week for a conversation? Or, I know you're so busy, so even 10 minutes would be greatly appreciated. And never assume immediate access to someone's time simply because you know them. You need to build or respect, respect and build that goodwill so that they will listen to you. And don't make it all about you. That relationship has to be mutual. You know, after someone helps you, don't disappear until you need someone else or something else again. You want to stay connected. Celebrate their successes. Offer support when you can. And then share a lot of useful information. Because healthy relationships involve both giving and receiving, which I keep saying all the time. You want to accept feedback as well in a gracious manner. Because sometimes the help we receive is not the answer we hoped for. So avoid becoming defensive. Instead, listen carefully, ask some follow-up questions, reflect before you react, and then remember, feedback is a gift. Even when it challenges us, growth often begins where that comfort ends. And at the end of the day, say thank you, and you really want to mean it, you know. Don't underestimate the power of gratitude. That sincere thank you is going to leave that very good lasting impression about you. And better still, let people know how their advice helped you. For example, I wanted to let you know that your suggestion made a real difference in my life. I used your advice during my presentation and it was very well received. I want to thank you for investing your time in me. Nothing encourages generosity more than knowing it made an impact. And so therefore, I want you to always offer a help in return if you can. Okay, support someone else, mentor a younger colleague, share opportunities, even introduce people who could benefit from knowing each other. Kindness has a ripple effect and the strongest professional network is actually built on generosity. But you know, you're asking, what about when someone says no? Sometimes it's true. The answer can't be yes all the time. There may be a rejection. Just don't take it personally. People may be busy. They may be traveling. They may be managing personal challenges. And they might not even be able to help in that particular area. So you want to respond in a gracious manner, thank them anyway, and then maintain the relationship. Professional maturity includes accepting disappointment with a whole lot of dignity. So when you're getting help, how do you receive the help? Some people take things from you and they don't even bat an eyelid. They don't even say thank you. Oh my goodness. It was as if they were entitled. But it's very important that you avoid taking generosity for granted. You avoid ignoring advice after asking for it. And you avoid repeatedly asking the same person for every time, every solution. And then avoid expecting immediate responses to every message. No. Listen actively and apply the advice where appropriate. Follow up with gratitude and then respect people's boundaries. For me, that is very helpful. Because people are more willing to help those who appreciate their own efforts. And when it comes to executive presence and humility, a lot of people think executive presence means projecting strength at all times. No. In reality, one of the greatest strengths of respected leaders is indeed humility. So executive presence at this point in time will include knowing what to say and knowing what you don't know. Seeking advice where you can and expert advice. learning continuously and then acknowledging the contributions themselves of other people in the room. And then you want to create an environment where asking for help is welcomed and it's not judged. Okay, that for me is where leaders who model humility give others permission to learn and grow. So the nugget I have to wrap up this conversation today and this week is where the strongest leaders are not those who never need help. They are those who know how to seek it with humility, receive it with gratitude, and pay it forward with generosity. I'll take that again. The strongest leaders are not those who never need help. They are those who know how to seek it with humility, receive help with gratitude, and pay it forward with generosity. Because when you ask for help, you build trust. When you receive help and help well, you build relationships. And when you offer help generously, you build a legacy. So let me wrap up this week's edition with this challenge. Again, I want to encourage you to do three things, just three things this week. I want you to identify one area where you genuinely need support. I'd like you to, and this is where I want you to be very authentic, one area where you genuinely need support. Again, I'd like you to reach out respectfully to someone who has the experience or wisdom that to guide you. Someone who has the experience and the wisdom to guide you. And then finally, before the week ends, offer your help to someone else, expecting nothing in return. There's nothing, you know, notice that these simple acts, they're going to strengthen both your confidence and your connections. And as we conclude today's episode, remember this, no one climbs the ladder of success alone. And every achievement is supported by conversations, encouragement, advice, mentorship, and opportunities shared by others. There's dignity in asking for help. There's wisdom in learning from others. And there's greatness in helping someone else rise. Once again, I'd like to thank you for joining me on today's episode of your Etiquette Lifestyle Program, Etiquette with Janet. And honestly, it's all about confident connecting. And hopefully, when you come out of this week's session, you feel more confident trying how to be a better you, an authentic you, and exceeding in your ability to connect in a confident manner. Once again, I'm Dr. Janet Adetu, and I'm reminding you that true confidence is not pretending to have all the answers. It is having the courage to ask the right questions. Until next time, lead with humility, connect with purpose, and remember that every meaningful relationship begins with respect. On that note, have a fantastic weekend ahead. As always, remember, think etiquette, think Janet. Bye for now. Till next time.
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0: Cold-blooded. Rick James. With Cold-blooded. And before that, we had Carl Carlton, which is a bad mama jamma. It's a Friday right up here on the Drive Time Show on Classic FM 97.3. 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
1: But the truth is, it's no ordinary Friday, because Friday, the 3rd of July, is the day that a very special person was birthed into this planet, yeah, into this world, mm-hmm, and mm-hmm, we're blessed to call this person our friend.
0: Yes.
1: A man who's in our tribe and a man who's a stand-up guy in every single way.
0: Indeed. It's a special, special birthday to a special, extra special person.
1: None other than Uncle Mo.
0: Uncle Mo!
1: I know. That's right. Listen, I've got so many stories I could tell. The most recent one is getting jammed up somewhat at the airport, and there was some issues going on, and all of a sudden, so I'm like, Uncle Mo. And the next thing, the behavior of everybody around me changed as soon as he got on the phone. You know, honestly, it was palpable. You know, but it's great to have you in our corner, Uncle Mo. We love you really dearly.
0: Can I tell you my own special
1: memory? Yeah, go on.
0: It was literally the first time I met him.
1: Yes.
0: Every 5 minutes, I kept saying, Kel. I had to ask you, I'm sorry, have I met him before? And I forgot.
1: I know.
0: So he's that kind of person. He has this energy around him. You won't believe how old he is when you meet him.
1: Yes.
0: He has this great energy around him. He's so nice. He's so loving. He's so welcoming. He's such a vibe. You know, and I'm absolutely happy that I have met you in my lifetime, Uncle Mo. You are a special being indeed.
1: The consummate gentleman. We're going to dedicate the next song to him. We thought about it. We actually did really think, what sort of song would Uncle Mo like? All right, now we've settled on this one. So it's HBD, Uncle Mo. Mm-hmm.

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But we are one in the same one struggle, hustle, hustle, hustle.

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1: Now you want the flavor. You want that smoky flavor that you like to show. 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